Antonín Dvořák's Furiant, Slavonic Dance No. 1. Leonard Bernstein conducted the Israel Philharmonic Orchestra on Florida's classical music station, WSMR. I'm Thea Lobo. Whether you're on the beach, enjoying a hotel nap, or trying to capture some peace on a weekday at work, classical WSMR has you covered with mellow tunes to put a smile back on your face. 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Happy summer. In the early 1800s, Louis Spohr was living and working in Vienna as both a composer and a violinist. In fact, during his time, he became quite close friends with Beethoven, even performing in the premiere of Beethoven's Seventh Symphony. During this time, Beethoven produced a septet, and in order to capitalize on the success of that piece, Louis Spohr was asked to compose both a nonet and an octet. You'll hear the octet now, performed by the Nash Ensemble here on Classical WSMR.

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0: I'm Thea Lobo. And here's the ballet music from The Martyrs by Gaetano Donizetti. Antonio de Almeida can

The Philharmonia Orchestra under Antonio de Almeida performed the ballet music from Gaetano Donizetti's The Martyrs, right here on Classical WSMR. St. Pete Opera presents its 4th of July Pop Spectacular with a 70-piece orchestra and a community chorus with 100 voices together in a family-friendly celebration at the Mahaffey Theater. Tickets at stpeteopera.org. I'm Thea Lobo. 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It's quick, it's easy, and you'll feel so great every time you tune in. Next, trumpeter Håkon Hardenberger and the London Philharmonic Orchestra under Elgar Howarth perform Johann Melchior Molto's Trumpet Concerto No. 1 in D.

Mahler's Trumpet Concerto No. 1 was performed by trumpeter Håkan Hardenberger. Elgar Howarth conducted the London Philharmonic Orchestra on Florida's classical music station. 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I'm Thea Lobo. Hope you're having a lovely night so far. Stick around for some beloved Mozart for piano, and after that, some lesser-known Massenet and Bruch. Right now, how about a taste of Vienna? This is the Königslieder, Song for a King Waltz, by Johann Strauss Jr. Alfred Walter conducts the Slovak Philharmonic Orchestra.

You heard the Song for a King Waltz, Königslieder, by Johann Strauss Jr. Alfred Walter conducted the Slovak Philharmonic Orchestra on classical WSMR. The Sarasota Players present Hadestown Teen Edition, a haunting musical that reimagines two ancient Greek myths and a story about love, hope, and the cost of following your heart. Shows run July 22nd through August 2nd. Tickets at theplayers.org. I'm Thea Lobo. 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Now you'll hear pianist Fazil Sai performing the Turkish Piano Sonata No. 11 by Wolfgang Amadeus Mozart on classical WSMR.

That was Mozart's Piano Sonata No. 11, known as the Turkish Sonata, performed by pianist Fazil Sayi on WSMR, Florida's classical music station. I'm Thea Lobo, so glad you could tune in. Next, you'll hear Jules Massenet's lovely Last Sleep of the Virgin from his oratorio La Vierge. Sadly, the larger show was something of a flop, which left the composer who had conducted the premiere extremely embarrassed. But thankfully, this prelude to Act 4 has had a life of its own. He even later adapted it as the overture to his pastiche ballet Manon. You'll hear Raymond Agoult leading the New Symphony Orchestra of London, bringing you The Last Sleep of the Virgin from La Vierge by Massenet.

Raymond Agouf led the new Symphony Orchestra of London, bringing you The Last Sleep of the Virgin from La Vierge by Jules Massenet on Classical WSMR. I'm Thea Lobo, and this Saturday is the 4th of July, America's 250th birthday. Classical WSMR will be featuring some of the best American music ever composed throughout the holiday weekend. We also think it's a great time to reflect on the state of the nation, so WSMR wants to know, what does America mean to you? Artistic freedom? Economic opportunity? Symphony on the lawn? Share your thoughts via the Classical WSMR app. Click on the three-bar menu in the upper left corner, then click on the Talk to Us link and follow the instructions. Then listen during the 4th of July weekend as Classical WSMR shares what America means to you and your neighbors. Next, you'll hear clarinetist Thea King and violist Nebuko Imai performing with the London Symphony Orchestra under Alan Francis, Max Bruch's Concerto in E minor.

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0: Concierto is the program that celebrates the rich diversity of Hispanic classical artists every week in English and in Spanish. I'm Frank Dominguez. Listen as Venezuelan conductor Gustavo Dudamel leads the Simón Bolívar Youth Orchestra in one of Tchaikovsky's Shakespeare fantasies, and Argentine pianist Marta Argerich evokes Nights in the Gardens of Spain. That's this week on Concierto.
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You just heard the Moldau from Mavlost by Bedrich Shmetna, and that was Zubin Mehta with the Israel Philharmonic. You're listening to WSMR 89.1 Sarasota and WUSF 89.7 HD2 Tampa, broadcasting from the University of South Florida. Well, good morning. Time to turn the page on the calendar. Welcome to the first day of July. I'm Mark Michaud, happy to be sharing the experience with you first thing today. It's 6 o'clock and time for WSMR Sunrise Serenade, giving you a major work to start the day. Now, this morning's serenade is a symphony by Edouard Lalot. He called this his Symphonie Espagnole, or Spanish symphony, even though the piece feels and sounds more like a violin concerto. Lalo's music has strong melodies and colorful orchestration, and this piece even broke through pop culture. The melody you're about to enjoy this morning was used in a rock album. The progressive rock group known as The Nice used the melody in their song Diary of an Empty Day. Well, this is the Symphonie Espagnole by Edouard Lalot, this morning's Sunrise Serenade on Classical WSMR. Anna Kiko Myers is playing violin with Jesus Lopez Cobos and the Royal Philharmonic.

Eduard Lalo's Symphony Espanol, the Sunrise Serenade on WSMR this morning. You heard Anne Akiko Myers playing violin with Jesus Lopez Cobos and the Royal Philharmonic. Hey, are you a natural early riser, or do you need some sort of help waking up in the morning? If you're one of those, it might be a good idea to set the alarm for 6 tomorrow morning. That'll get you here to WSMR in time to catch tomorrow's Sunrise Serenade, which is going to be the Rhenish Symphony by Robert Schumann, his third symphony. Well, now that you're up, why not stay with WSMR for a bit? You'll hear James Galway playing a flute concerto by Johann Cavance before 7. And up next, you'll ease into this morning with the Orpheus Chamber Orchestra and some gentle music by Michael Haydn. Goodwill Minnesota helps people overcome barriers to employment and provides them with training and resources to become self-sufficient. You can learn how you can make a difference at experiencegoodwill.org. Goodwill Minnesota, changing lives through the power of work. Well, some music stays with you for a lifetime, and classical WSMR makes those moments part of every day. 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Well, here's a nocturne, a Notturno by Michael Haydn, and this is the Orpheus Chamber Orchestra on WSMR.

That's a nocturne by Michael Haydn, and you heard the Orpheus Chamber Orchestra on Florida's classical music station, WSMR. We had an amazing live performance yesterday in WSMR's Tampa studios. We had three great pianists from the Rebecca Penny's Piano Festival pop in and just play the piano. They were amazing. If you missed the performance, do yourself a favor and give the program a listen online. 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And this won't be the last performance from the festival either. You're going to be treated to a couple of more live performances from the Rebecca Penny's Piano Festival. The next one will be a week from tomorrow, Thursday the 9th at 11 o'clock. So we'll see you here then. Well, here's the man with the golden flute, James Galway, playing flute with York Ferber and the Württemberg Chamber Orchestra. And this is a flute concerto by Johann Kvantz on WSMR.

There's a flute concerto by Johann Kvantz. You just heard James Galway playing flute with Jörg Ferber and the Württemberg Chamber Orchestra on WSMR 89.1 Sarasota and WUSF 89.7 HD2 Tampa, broadcasting from the Ernie and Eliza Kretzmer Studio at the University of South Florida. Well, happy 1st of July. If you're visiting from Canada or listening from Canada on your smart speaker, happy Canada Day. When a holiday falls in the middle of the week like that, do you take the rest of the week off from work? You know, my answer would be, mais oui, certainement. Here's one of those great Rossini opera overtures to get you moving this morning. It's the Montreal Symphony Orchestra performing the overture to the Silken Ladder on WSMR.

There's the Silken Ladder Overture by Gioachino Rossini, and you heard the Montreal Symphony Orchestra on classical WSMR 89.1 and 103.9. Hey, do you have your plans in order for the 4th? You know, maybe you're hitting the road today. That will add an element to the morning rush hour, the actual holidays on Saturday. Here at WSMR, you can expect a weekend filled with American music and the fun patriotic melodies you expect on the 4th as well. And we'd love to hear from you. Tell us about how you're spending America's 250th birthday, or maybe share what living here in 2026 means to you, or just give a quick happy 4th of July shout out to your friends and neighbors using the Talk to Us button in the WSMR phone app. Now, you'll find the button in the navigation guide, those three lines in the upper left-hand side of the app. So the 4th is Saturday. It's coming fast at this point. So if you could get your greeting into us by today, that would be a huge help. Looking forward to celebrating America's 250th with you this year. 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Well, here's a divertimento by Mozart. Divertimento is a style of music that was used for background music at social gatherings, parties, even dinner music. So Mozart would not have minded one bit if you talked amongst yourselves during breakfast while this music plays. Here's his divertimento for winds in E-flat with Carl Böhm and the Vienna Philharmonic.

You just heard a divertimento for winds by Mozart with Carl Burham leading the wind section of the Vienna Philharmonic on classical WSMR. Hey, stick around for a Strauss waltz up next. So today's high temperature is supposed to land somewhere around 93 degrees in New York City. How about 96 in Chicago or 102 in Washington, D.C.? Wow, that makes today's predicted high of 89 in Sarasota sound pretty pleasant. If you're traveling for the 4th, it's a pretty safe bet. It's going to be hot pretty much anywhere in the lower 48. 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Well, the roses here in the south are looking pretty good. It might be a good day to visit the Selby Botanical Gardens or something. How about getting primed for that experience with Johann Strauss Jr.'s Roses from the South Waltz? Here's Philip Biskowski with the Vienna Johann Strauss Orchestra on WSMR.

The Roses from the South Waltz by Johann Strauss Jr. with Willy Boskovsky leading the Vienna Johann Strauss Orchestra on Classical WSMR. Hey, if you're driving this morning, whether it's your usual trip to work or maybe you'll be headed to a holiday destination today, there's some great music to keep you entertained and engaged on the road. You'll hear a piano concerto by Clara Schumann up next on WSMR. Now, the music you hear on WSMR is here because people like you believe it should be. 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Well, Clara Schumann was married to Robert Schumann, and it was Robert's piano teacher that introduced him to his daughter, Clara Wieck. She was an amazing piano player, considered to be really one of the most celebrated pianists of the 1800s, and a gifted composer as well. Here's a great example of her style. This is Clara Schumann's piano concerto, and Veronica Yoakum's playing piano here, joining Joseph Silverstein and the Bamberg Symphony on WSMR.

Here's a piano concerto by Clara Schumann. Joseph Silverstein led the Bamberg Symphony, featuring Veronica Joachim at the piano. Now, Veronica is the daughter of the celebrated conductor Eugen Joachim. So really, she's been associated with musical greatness pretty much from birth. Her dad conducted the Berlin Radio Symphony Orchestra, the Bavarian, and the Bamberg Symphony. So that performance that you just heard with the Bamberg Symphony must have been filled with the emotions for Veronica. Well, how do you feel about Mozart's piano concertos? He really had a way of blending the sound of the piano with the orchestra, made it sound like a marriage made in heaven. You'll get the chance to hear John O'Connor play Mozart's 21st piano concerto at noontime today. That's going to be WSMR's Midday Mozart, and Susan Giles-Wintek will be sitting in for Joe Getz today. And now on WSMR, here is the conductorless Orpheus Chamber Orchestra, based out of New York City, playing the Romanian folk dances by Béla Bartók on classical WSMR 89.1 and 103.9.

There are the Romanian folk dances by Béla Bartók with the Orpheus Chamber Orchestra. 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Well, good morning. I'm Mark Michaud with some radical music by Hubert Parry. He wrote this for his friend Lady Radnor. Now, that doesn't sound all that unusual, but Lady Radnor conducted her own female orchestra. And in England in the 19th century, that simply was not done. So here's Lady Radnor's suite by Hubert Parry with William Bowden and the English String Orchestra.

There's Lady Radnor's Suite for String Orchestra by Hubert Parry with William Boughton and the English String Orchestra on Florida's classical music station, WSMR. You'll hear some Rossetti on the harp right around 8:30, and there's some Handel before that. Up next, some festive music for the morning by Dmitri Shostakovich on WSMR. Well, the roads and airports are supposed to be super busy today. Maybe you're joining the multitudes. The actual holiday is Saturday, but here at WSMR, you can expect a weekend filled with American music and the fun patriotic melodies you expect on the 4th. We'd also love to hear from you. It's not too late yet for you to get in on this. We'd love to know how you're spending America's 250th birthday, or maybe share what living here in 2026 means to you, or maybe just giving a quick happy 4th of July shout out to your friends and neighbors using the Talk to Us button in the WSMR phone app. And you'll find that in the navigation guide, those three lines in the upper left-hand side of the app. Click on that and you'll be good to go. Now, the 4th is on Saturday, so we're hoping you can get that greeting into us today. Okay. Looking forward to celebrating America's 250th with you this year. And now the festive overture by Dmitri Shostakovich. Vladimir Ashkenazy conducts the Royal Philharmonic on WSMR.

There's Vladimir Ashkenazy leading the Royal Philharmonic Orchestra with a music to get you moving first thing this morning, the festive overture by Dmitri Shostakovich. Well, there's a beautiful performance of Handel's music just ahead that goes back a minute. You'll hear the Boston Pops from the Arthur Fiedler days. 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The Sarasota Players present Hadestown Teen Edition, a haunting musical that reimagines two ancient Greek myths and a story about love, hope, and the cost of following your heart. Shows run July 22nd through August 2nd. Tickets at theplayers.org. Well, here's one of those great musical memories Arthur Fiedler and the Boston Pops created way back in the day. This recording goes back to 1959. So let's savor this experience. It's Ombra My Foo, the Largo from Xerxes by Handel. Arthur Fiedler and the Boston Pops on WSMR.

You just heard Arthur Fiedler and the Boston Pops with Ombra My Fu, the Largo from Handel's Xerxes on Classical WSMR 89.1 and 103.9. Now, you'll be hearing some harp music up next. It looks like rain chances are going to be higher than they've been in a while, somewhere in the 50% range. So here's to some drought-busting rain in our future. And even with the higher rain chance, though, it's those typical afternoon showers and storms that won't last all day. Maybe the rain will give you some relief from the heat we're feeling so far as well this summer. Today should get up to about 90. 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And thanks. Here's Katerina Anglicova playing this harp sonata, the Harp Sonata No. 1 by Antonio Rossetti on WSMR.

0: That's the Harp Sonata No. 1 by Antonio Rossetti, and you heard Katerina Anglicova on Classical WSMR. Did you get the chance to listen to the pianist from the Rebecca Penny's Piano Festival yesterday? 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And if you'd like to get the chance to check out the pianists in person, there are several public concerts happening. One is tomorrow night, actually, at the new Tampa Performing Arts Center at 8. 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
0: Well, thanks for starting the morning with Florida's classical music station, WSMR. Good to have you along. Now, this is a sinfonia by Jan van Hall with Jukka-Pekka Saraste leading the Umeå Sinfonietta.

That's a sinfonia by Jan van Hall with Jukka-Pekka Saraste and the Umeå Sinfonietta. Now you're listening to WSMR 89.1 Sarasota and WUSF 89.7 HD2 Tampa, broadcasting from the University of South Florida. Good morning. I'm Mark Michaud with some of the oldest music in our library here. Alfonso X. El Sabio was the king of Castile in the 1200s. So this music is coming up on 800 years old. It's Cantigas de Santa Maria, the Songs of St. Mary. And here's guitarist Narciso Yepes on WSMR.

The Cantigas de Santa Maria by Alfonso X. El Sabio, music that's somewhere in the vicinity of 800 years old. And you heard guitarist Narciso Yepes this morning on Classical WSMR. And what an hour of music ahead for you as well. You'll be hearing the great Pavarotti singing before 10 o'clock. And next up, get ready to spend about 40 minutes with the glorious music of Johannes Brahms. 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Well, Brahms was a little skittish about writing a symphony. It took him years to get there. His serenades sort of helped him build up his nerve to get started on his symphonic journey. He was young when he created this first serenade, still in his 20s. And here's Adrian Bolt with the London Philharmonic on Classical WSMR.

0: That's the first serenade by Johannes Brahms. You heard Adrian Bolt conducting the London Philharmonic on Florida's classical music station, WSMR. It's a big day for the U.S. in the World Cup. They're taking on Bosnia-Herzegovina. Go Team USA. And here on Team Classical, well, you'll be hearing the legendary singer Luciano Pavarotti doing his thing next on WSMR. 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
0: Well, up next on WSMR, here is a voice that could shatter glass. You might want to make sure there's nothing that could break near the speaker this morning, because here comes Luciano Pavarotti with the John Aldus Choir, Zubin Mehta, the London Philharmonic, with Puccini's Nessun Dorma on WSMR.

Puccini's Nessun Dorma, None Shall Sleep. And how could you sleep with the one and only Luciano Pavarotti singing like that, backed up by the John Aldiss Choir, and Zubin Mehta conducted the London Philharmonic from Puccini's Turandot on classical WSMR 89.1 and 103.9. Well, the roads and airports are supposed to be super busy today. Maybe you're joining the multitudes. The actual holiday is coming up Saturday. And here at WSMR, you can expect a weekend filled with American music and the fun patriotic melodies you expect on the 4th as well. And we would love to hear from you. There's still a little bit of time to do this, so go on ahead and do this today. Tell us about how you're spending America's 250th birthday, or maybe share what living here in 2026 means to you. Or you could just give a quick happy 4th of July shout out to your friends and neighbors using the Talk to Us button in the WSMR phone app. And you'll find that button in the navigation guide. That's those three lines in the upper left-hand side of the app. So the 4th is Saturday. It's coming up fast at this point. If you can get your greeting into us by today, that would be great. Looking forward to celebrating America's 250th with you this year. Now on classical WSMR, here's Roger Norrington conducting the London Classical Players in this performance of the Oberon Overture by Carl Maria von Weber. Classical WSMR.

That's Roger Norrington conducting the London Classical Players with the Oberon Overture by Carl Maria von Weber, an opera that's also known as the Elf King's Oath. 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Good morning. I'm Mark Michaud. Happy Canada Day to those who celebrate. Here's the Wallace Collection with a concerto for seven trumpets and timpani by Johann Ernst Altenburg.

That's a concerto for seven trumpets and timpani, very specific, by Johann Ernst Altenburg. And you heard the Wallace Collection this morning on Classical WSMR. You'll be checking out a symphony by Vasily Kalinnikov here before 11 o'clock. And there's some of Chopin's piano music ahead. And up next, one of the Slavonic Dances by Antonín Dvořák. Did you get to hear the pianists from the Rebecca Penny's Piano Festival yesterday? Boy, they were amazing. You can listen for yourself on demand. It's available at WSMR.org. And if you'd like to get the chance to check out the pianists in person, there are several public concerts happening. One is tomorrow night at the New Tampa Performing Arts Center at 8. You can get details about all that's happening with the festival at Rebecca Penny's PianoFestival.org. And then listen for another live performance with three other brilliant pianists next Thursday morning at 11 on WSMR. Lights, camera, Dali. See how America turned Salvador Dali into a global celebrity, reshaping his art, fame, and legacy in Dali in America, now on view for a limited time only at the Dali Museum in St. Pete. More at thedali.org. Antonín Dvořák created two sets of Slavonic dances, and this is the second Slavonic dance from that first set. Asia Owe conducts the Minnesota Orchestra on Classical WSMR.

That's the Slavonic Dance No. 2 by Antonin Dvorak, and you heard AGOA with the Minnesota Orchestra this morning on WSMR 89.1 and 103.9. Just ahead, get ready to enjoy Elizabeth Leonskaya taking on Chopin's Military Polonaise. Looks like rain chances are going to be higher than they've been in a while, somewhere in the 50% range. So here's to some drought-busting rain in our future. You know, even with the higher rain chance, it's those typical afternoon showers and storms that won't last all day. So maybe the rain will give you some relief from the heat as well this summer. Today, should get up to near 90. Walter Heinlein believed classical music should endure for generations to come. Now, his endowment gift honors his late wife and helps ensure classical WSMR continues inspiring our community. Now, you can make a lasting impact, too. 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And thanks. Well, here's Elizabeth Leonskaya, and this is Frédéric Chopin's Polonaise No. 3, the Military Polonaise on WSMR.

Here's the Military Polonaise, Frédéric Chopin's Polonaise No. 3, and you heard pianist Elizabeth Leonskaya on Classical WSMR 89.1 and 103.9. Well, for some folks, the holiday celebration starts today. It's actually Canada Day, July 1st. For us, the 4th of July is our big one, 250 years of celebrating America. And here at WSMR, you can expect a weekend filled with American music and fun patriotic melodies as well. And there's still time for you to get involved in the weekend. We'd love to hear from you and maybe share what living in America in 2026 means to you. Tell us maybe how you're spending the holiday, or just give a quick happy 4th of July shout out to your friends and neighbors. It'll be fun. But because of the deadline, you kind of need to get that into us today. And if you could do that using the WSMR phone app, you'll find Talk to Us button in the navigation guide. That's those three lines in the upper left-hand side of the app. So if you could do that today, that'd be great. And we can all have a terrific 4th of July celebration here with WSMR. The composer Vasily Kalinnikov didn't write a whole lot of music because he passed away at a young age. But what he did write really made an impact. Here is the second symphony by Vasily Kalinnikov. Naomi Yerby conducts the Scottish National Orchestra on Florida's classical music station, WSMR.

That's the Symphony No. 2 by Vasily Kalinnikov with Nami Yervi and the Scottish National Orchestra. Now you're listening to WSMR 89.1 Sarasota and WUSF 89.7 HD2 Tampa, broadcasting from the University of South Florida. Well, good morning. I'm Mark Michaud. Glad to be here playing great music for you on the 1st of July. Here is Sabina Meyer at the clarinet, joining Iona Brown and the Academy of St. Martin in the Fields. And this is the Clarinet Concerto No. 10 by Carl Stamitz.

That's Sabina Meyer playing clarinet with Iona Brown and the Academy of St. Martin in the Fields. And you heard the Clarinet Concerto No. 10 by Carl Stamitz this morning on WSMR. Now, a lot of Jacques Offenbach's music comes from his operettas, you know, but you'll be hearing a concert piece for cello and orchestra by Offenbach. You'll also get to hear the famous Hungarian Rhapsody No. 2 by Franz Liszt. And up next, well, it's a moment from the opera Donna Diana. Did you get to hear the pianist from the Rebecca Penny's Piano Festival yesterday? Wow, they were amazing. 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And if you'd like to get the chance to check out the pianist in person, well, there are several public concerts happening. One is tomorrow night at the New Tampa Performing Arts Center at 8 o'clock. You can get details about all that's happening with the festival at RebeccaPenny'sPianoFestival.org. And listen for another live performance with three other brilliant pianists next Thursday morning at 11 on WSMR. 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And now, Eric Kunzel conducts the Cincinnati Pops with the Donna Diana Overture by Emil Reznicek on WSMR.

0: The Donna Diana Overture by Emil Nicholas Resnicek. And you heard Eric Kunzel with the Cincinnati Pops on Classical WSMR. If you're driving, maybe you'll be headed to your holiday destination today. Here you won't be alone. There's supposed to be a lot of traffic on the road. 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And there is some great music to keep you entertained and engaged on the road. You'll be hearing something next by Jacques Offenbach. You'll be hearing music next by Jacques Offenbach that actually did not come from one of his operettas, which is what he's best known for. 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
0: Jacques Offenbach is best remembered for his light and fun operettas, but here's some serious and seriously entertaining concert music that he created. It's a concerto rondo for cello and orchestra, and this is the great cellist Ofra Harnoy joining Eric Kunzel and the Cincinnati Pops on WSMR.

That's Jack Offenbach's Concerto Rondo for Cello and Orchestra with cellist Ofer Harnoy joining Eric Kunzel and the Cincinnati Pops on Florida's classical music station, WSMR. Are you feeling hot today? You know, it could be worse. It's expecting a high of 93 in New York today, 96 in Chicago, 102 in Washington, D.C. That makes today's predicted high of 89 degrees in Sarasota sound pretty pleasant, actually. I'm Mark Michaud. Have a great rest of the day. I'll be back with you tomorrow morning. And up next, Susan Giles-Wintek is in for Joe Getz with your Midday Mozart after the Hungarian Rhapsody No. 2 by Franz Liszt. And this is Lauren Mazel conducting the Gewandhaus Orchestra of Leipzig on Classical WSMR.

Lauren Mazel led the Gewandhaus Orchestra of Leipzig in the Hungarian Rhapsody No. 2 by Franz Liszt here on WSMR 89.1 Sarasota, WUSF 89.7 HD2 Tampa, broadcasting from the Ernie and Aliza Kretzmer studio at the University of South Florida. I'm Susan Giles, Wintech, sitting in for Joe Getz. Good to be with you on this Wednesday, the first day of July. The fabulous LeBeck sisters have been making music together for 55 years. 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A couple of months ago, I ran into pianist Svetozar Ivanov at USF, and he told me Irish pianist John O'Connor is coming to the States this year. So if we hear anything, we'll share it with you here on WSMR. Right now, it's pianist John O'Connor with Charles McCarris and the Scottish Chamber Orchestra playing the Piano Concerto No. 21 by Mozart on WSMR.

Pianist John O'Connor with Charles McCarris and the Scottish Chamber Orchestra performing Mozart's Piano Concerto No. 21. That's your Midday Mozart for today here on WSMR. I'm Susan Giles Wentech. Coming up, music by violin master Veracini and English composer Constance Warren. 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July 4th is coming, and we have some wonderful music and stories to share for you starting this Friday, July 3rd. 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

Veracini's Overture No. 4 from Reinhard Goebel and Musica Antiqua Cologne here on Classical WSMR, Florida's classical music station. I'm Susan Giles Wentek. Good to be with you here on July 1st. Can you believe it's July 1st? Me neither. Whether you're on the beach enjoying a hotel nap or trying to capture some peace on a weekday at work, Classical WSMR has you covered with mellow tunes to put a smile back on your face. 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And hope you're having a good summer. Constance Warren was a composer and piano teacher who taught at Birmingham Conservatoire in England. This is her Heather Hill for string orchestra. Douglas Bostock leads the Southwest German Chamber Orchestra of Pforzheim on WSMR.

Douglas Bostock led the Southwest German Chamber Orchestra of Pforzheim in Heather Hill for String Orchestra by Constance Warren here on Florida's Classical Music Station. I'm Susan Giles, Wentech. 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This is a work written for the Olympics in Atlanta in 1996. Javelin by Michael Torkey. Yoel Levy leads the Atlanta Symphony Orchestra.

Michael Torkey's Javelin. Yoel Levy led the Atlanta Symphony Orchestra here on WSMR 89.1 Sarasota, WUSF 89.7 HD2, and 103.9 W280 DW Tampa, broadcasting from the University of South Florida. I'm Susan Giles Wintek. Good to be with you. This next work has an international cast. Australian guitarist John Williams with the Scherzino Mexicano by Manuel Ponce on WSMR.

0: Mexican composer Manuel Ponce's Mexican Scherzino, played by guitarist John Williams. Ponce was born in the state of Zacatecas, Mexico, but he grew up in Aguas Calientes, hot waters, Mexico. 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I'm Susan Giles Wentek. Good to be with you this afternoon. St. Pete Opera presents its 4th of July Pop Spectacular with a 70-piece orchestra and a community chorus with 100 voices, together in a family-friendly celebration at the Mahaffey Theater. Tickets at stpeteopera.org.
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0: 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Patriotic marches, symphonies, and a surprise or two, plus WSMR hosts will share stories about some special moments in American music history. That starts July 3rd, but we can't celebrate without you. Let us know what's important to you about America or American music through the Classical WSMR app. Just go to those three little lines in the top left-hand corner, click on Talk to Us, and record your message, and then push it on through the app. That's the Classical WSMR app. Today's the deadline, so let us hear from you today. 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

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Music by Engelbert Humperdinck may be the original coming up. 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

0: Antonio Vivaldi's Concerto for Oboe and Strings in A Minor from oboist Alex Klein, Anthony Newman, and the new Brandenburg Collegium on WSMR.
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0: It's a new month, and historically, you don't see much tropical storm activity in July. There was Hurricane Elsa in 2021 and Hurricane Dennis in 2005. But ordinarily, you might see one or two named storms in July. Learn more about the history and see the list of this year's storm names in the weather section at WUSF.org. Here's Engelbert Humperdinck's Shakespeare Suite No. 2 from Carl Anton Rickenbacker and the Bamberg Symphony on WSM.

Carl Anton Rickenbacker led the Bamberg Symphony in the Shakespeare Suite No. 2 by Humperdinck on WSMR. 89.1 Sarasota, WUSF 89.7 HD2 Tampa, broadcasting from the University of South Florida. Music by Elgar on the way and Jules Mouquet. This is a work by Tchaikovsky, the Waltz Scherzo in C major. Leila Josefowitz is the violinist with the Montreal Symphony Orchestra.

Tchaikovsky's Waltz Scherzo, played by violinist Lila Josefowitz, with the Montreal Symphony Orchestra here on WSMR. Hi, I'm Susan Giles, Wentech. 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The Bishop Museum of Science and Nature in Bradenton presents laser late nights in their planetarium. Every Thursday through Saturday night, you can rock out to some of your favorite artists, including Van Halen, Queen, and the Beatles. Shows run now through September 5th. Tickets at bishopscience.org. Now from John Elliott Gardner and the Vienna Philharmonic, this is the In the South Overture for you, music by Elgar.

John Elliott Gardner led the Vienna Philharmonic in the overture Alassio in the South by Elgar here on WSMR. I'm Susan Giles Wintek. Classical WSMR is celebrating a major milestone in our country with wonderful music and stories about some of that music. 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This is music by Jules Mouquet, Pan's Flute, from flutist James Galway with pianist Philip Moll.

The Flute of Pan, Pan's Flute by Jules Mouquet. James Galway played the flute here, and Philip Moll played the piano on classical WSMR. Not only does your local library open up a world of discovery, it also makes passes to museums and attractions available for free with your library card. 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If you love George Gershwin, you're going to love this next piece because it was written in tribute to Gershwin and has hints of Gershwin. 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Esa-Pekka Salonen leads the Stockholm Sinfonietta on WSMR.

Doug Veeran's Serenade for String Orchestra in G Major. That was Esa-Pekka Salonen and the Stockholm Sinfonietta here on WSMR 89.1 Sarasota, WUSF 89.7 HD2 Tampa, broadcasting from the Ernie and Aliza Kretzmer studio at the University of South Florida. I'm Susan Giles, Wintech music by Haydn on the way, and God Aid 2. 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Richard Hickox leads the London Symphony Orchestra on WSMR.

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0: 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Up next on WSMR, trumpeter John Wallace and the Philharmonia Orchestra with the Trumpet Concerto in E-flat major by Haydn.

Haydn's brilliant trumpet concerto in E-flat major from trumpeter John Wallace with the Philharmonia Orchestra here on Classical WSMR. Maybe you've heard Classical WSMR is celebrating the 250th anniversary of our country, but it's not a celebration without you. We want to hear from you. What does America or American music mean to you? You can let us know through the Classical WSMR app. Just click on the three little lines in the upper left-hand corner and look for Talk to Us. Record your message and send it along. The deadline is today. We can't wait to hear from you in the Classical WSMR app. And if you need a little bit more information, check out the Facebook post with the video from Joe Getz giving you the how-to. 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

Naima Järvi led the Stockholm Sinfonietta in the Symphony No. 2 by Gade here on WSMR. Coming up, a performance by Italian pianist Alessio Bax here on Florida's Classical Music Station. I'm Susan Giles Wintek. Good to have you here. 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Alexander Scriabin wrote a lot of music for the left hand because he hurt his hand, his right hand, by over-practicing. So even after his left hand, his right hand rather, was healed, he still wrote a lot of music for just the left hand. This is his prelude for the left hand alone, Opus 9, No. 1, featuring pianist Alessio Bax.

That was kind of a mournful song, wasn't it? The Prelude for the Left Hand Alone by Alexander Scriabin. Pianist Alessio Bax here on WSMR. Good to have you here on Florida's classical music station, WSMR 89.1 Sarasota, WUSF 89.7 HD2 Tampa, broadcasting from the University of South Florida, with support from Art to Walk On, carrying carpets from around the world, located on historic Palm Avenue in downtown Sarasota, specializing in handmade antique, traditional, transitional, and modern carpets. 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A lot of music written by Saint-Saëns has something to do with Africa. This is his Algerian suite, The French Military March by Saint-Saëns, from Arthur Fiedler and the Boston Pops on WSMR.

Arthur Fiedler led the Boston Pops in the French military march from the Algerian suite by Saint-Saëns. Did you know Fiedler is the guy responsible for why we play music by Tchaikovsky on the 4th of July? It's true. He's the guy who started all of that. So I'm grateful. You want to have musical fireworks too on the 4th of July. And we have wonderful music for you coming up starting this Friday on Classical WSMR as we celebrate the 250th anniversary of this country. You still have a little bit of time to get in your quote about why America is important to you or American music. Just go to the Classical WSMR app and click on those three little lines on the top left corner. Find Talk to Us and record your message and send it on through. Today's the deadline, so let us hear from you because it's not a celebration without you. The Exchange has been a Sarasota community tradition since 1962. This nonprofit consignment shop supports the local visual and performing arts of Sarasota and Manatee counties with grants and scholarships that have a direct impact in both communities. More information on how you can volunteer, donate, and shop is at sarasotawex.com. Harry Pynchon leads the Edmonton Wind Ensemble now in the Prelude, Siciliano, and Rondo by English composer Malcolm Arnold.

Harry Pynchon led the Edmonton Wind Ensemble with the prelude, Siciliano and Rondo by Malcolm Arnold here on Classical WSMR. I'm Susan Giles Wentuck. Good to be with you. Some music stays with you for a lifetime. 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Still ahead, music by Victor Herbert, and this is Adrian Leeper and the RTE Concert Orchestra Dublin with four characteristic waltzes by Samuel Coleridge Taylor.

These four characteristic waltzes were meant for ballroom dancing. Adrian Leeper led the RTE Concert Orchestra Dublin in this music by Samuel Coleridge Taylor on WSMR. When you think of Victor Herbert, do you think Babes in Toyland? I do, but he was a virtuosic cellist. And this is what you're going to hear next. His five pieces for cello and orchestra. Cellist Lynn Harrell performs with Neville Marriner and the Academy of St. Martin in the Fields. Music by Victor Herbert.

Five Pieces for Cello and Strings by Victor Herbert, cellist Lynn Harrell with Neville Mariner and the Academy of St. Martin in the Fields here on WSMR, Florida's classical music station. Our classical WSMR loves to share live performances with you. And on July 9th, we have another live performance with artists from the Rebecca Penny's Piano Festival. That's coming your way at 11 o'clock in the morning only on WSMR. If you need the name of a piece of music you've heard on WSMR, you can always find it on our website or in the classical WSMR app. Now, music by Johann David Heineken, the Concerto for Horns, Flutes, Oboes, and Strings in F major from Reinhard Goerbel and Musica Antiqua Cologne.

Johann David Heinichen's Concerto for Horns, Flutes, Oboes, and Strings, performed by Musica Antiqua Cologne under Reinhard Gerbel. 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Happy Wednesday. So pleased you could tune in. I'm Thea Lobo. In about 22 minutes, here's some elegant music by Boccherini. And before that, a chamber music treat by Francis Poulenc. Right now, Feel the Love with WSMR's 5 o'clock Unwind, which is the love scene from Romeo and Juliet by Hector Berlioz. David Sinman conducts the Baltimore Symphony Orchestra.

0: WSMR's 5 o'clock unwind was the love scene from Romeo and Juliet by Hector Berlioz, performed by the Baltimore Symphony Orchestra under David Sinman, right here on Classical WSMR 89.1 and 103.9.
1: Hello, this is Joe Militar. I live in Bradenton, Florida. My wife and I lived in Manhattan, New York for years before this, but we moved down here in 2013 and are enjoying WSMR constantly. Although she passed away, I still listen to WSMR because you played two of my favorite pieces of all time, Luciano Pavarotti's Nessun Dorma and Chopin's Heroic Polonaise. It made me come to the phone. So I congratulate you on your programming, and I am so thankful to have you in my life. Thank you.
0: I'm Thea Lobo, and next you'll hear the final movement from Francis Poulenc's Sonata for Flute and Piano, here performed by pianist Michael Adcock and flautist Leona Bisey on Florida's classical music station, WSMR, online at WSMR.org.

flautist Leona Bisey and pianist Michael Adcock performed the final movement from the Sonata for Flute and Piano by Francis Poulenc in a live in-studio performance you can only hear on Classical WSMR, which is powered by support from community businesses like Adelaide Interiors. 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Learn more about the compassionate, expert care that draws inspiration from the hopes and dreams of young patients at hopkinsallchildrens.org. I'm Thea Lovo, and here's Adrian Shepherd leading the ensemble Cantilena in Luigi Boccherini's Symphony No. 4 on WSMR, Florida's classical music station.

You just enjoyed Luigi Boccherini's Symphony No. 4, performed by Cantilena under Adrian Shepherd, right here on Classical WSMR. St. Pete Opera presents its 4th of July Pop Spectacular with a 70-piece orchestra and a community chorus with 100 voices, together in a family-friendly celebration at the Mahaffey Theater. Tickets at stpeteopera.org. I'm Thea Lobo, and next you'll hear a work by Mel Bonis. She composed during the Belle Epoque period in Paris. Born into a lower-class family, her path to becoming a composer was not easy. Despite much resistance and difficulty, though, she composed pretty prolifically and gained admiration and respect for her works. Right now, you'll hear her Barcarolle, performed by pianist François Dumont on WSMR, Florida's classical music station.

François Dumont performed Melibonis' Barcarolle on classical WSMR. I'm Thea Lobo, and whether you're on the beach, enjoying a hotel nap, or trying to capture some peace on a weekday at work, classical WSMR has you covered with mellow tunes to put a smile back on your face. Check out the Soothing Vacation Classical playlist on Spotify. 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Happy summer. Next, some entertaining and familiar music by Rossini. This is the overture from his 1817 opera, The Thieving Magpie, La Gazza Ladra, which you might recognize from Sherlock, Clockwork Orange, Ren and Stimpy, and many other cartoon quotations. 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

That was the Chamber Orchestra of Europe, led by Claudio Abbado, in the Thieving Magpie Overture by Gioachino Rossini on Florida's Classical Music Station. 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Good evening, and thanks for tuning in. I'm Thea Lobo. In less than a half hour, enjoy some familiar tunes by Tchaikovsky, and right now, explore the third guitar concerto by early Romantic era composer and guitar virtuoso Mauro Giuliani. By the time the 19th century rolled around, most people weren't that interested in the guitar, which was surprising if you consider that in the Renaissance and Baroque eras, the guitar was very popular. Thankfully, rock star Mauro Giuliani turned that all around pretty much by himself. He composed arguably the first true guitar concerto in the modern sense of the word. But right now you'll hear his third guitar concerto performed by guitarist Angel Romero and the English Chamber Orchestra under Raymond Lepard.

Raymond Lepard conducted the English Chamber Orchestra with guitar soloist Angel Romero performing Mauro Giuliani's Guitar Concerto No. 3 on Classical WSMR. 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It's quick, it's easy, and you'll feel great every time you tune in. The Tampa Museum of Art presents Mysteries of the Nile, Ancient Egypt, the first exhibition in Tampa dedicated to ancient Egyptian art, featuring artifacts exploring pharaohs, gods, and more. Tickets available at tampamuseum.org. I'm Thea Lobo, and next you can enjoy something familiar, the Waltz of the Flowers from the Nutcracker Suite by Tchaikovsky. Eugene Ormandy conducts the Philadelphia Orchestra, right here on Classical WSMR.

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1: This is Tina, your favorite paratransit bus driver for Manatee County. I just wanted to thank you again for the beautiful music that's piping through my bus all day long. It gets me through the day. And my passengers enjoy it. I do appreciate you so much. I just had to add a little bit of money to my monthly, and I'm happy to be a supporting member. What I can give, and I give it from my heart. So thanks so much, and have a blessed day.
0: I'm Thea Lobo. Thanks so much for tuning in. Now you'll hear the Spanish Lady Suite by Edward Elgar, performed by the Guildhall String Ensemble, right here on Classical WSMR. 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

Dvorak's My Home Overture was performed by the Czech Philharmonic Orchestra, led by Libor Pešek, on Florida's classical music station. 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I'm Thea Lobo, so pleased you could spend some of your Wednesday with WSMR. Music by Purcell and Sobel, coming your way a little later in the hour. First, settle in for WSMR's evening masterwork. Mozart's Violin Concerto No. 5, nicknamed the Turkish, is the fifth and last in the first set of violin concertos Mozart wrote in just a few months at the age of 19, a seasoned professional musician already. This one took some inspiration from Italian virtuosos of the late Baroque era he was hearing and playing as a violinist himself. Also shows a lot of new innovation, imagination, and personality, as could be expected of the grown-up child prodigy. This is among his most sophisticated concertos. Have a listen. You'll hear violin soloist Lena Neudauer and the German Radio Philharmonic Saarbrücken Kaiserslautern under Bruno Weil, bringing you Mozart's Violin Concerto No. 5, WSMR's Evening Masterwork.

Bruno Weil conducted the German Radio Philharmonic Saarbrücken Kaiserslautern with violin soloist Lena Neudauer, bringing you WSMR's Evening Masterwork, Wolfgang Amadeus Mozart's Violin Concerto No. 5, right here on Classical WSMR. 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I'm Thea Lobo. 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Thomas Hengelbrock leads the Freiburg Baroque Orchestra.

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1: My name is Steve. I live on Yusepa Island. 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I want to thank WSMR for offering the incredible library of programming that they have. And I have learned so much about classical music since I began listening to the station. 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
0: I'm Thea Lobo, and here's La Source, or Am Springbrunnen, which means the fountain or the spring. 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